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2: I'm going to dispatch Grandpa's Utility 2 arriving at the lineup.
0: 4-3-1-4-150-3rd Avenue. We're at 911 open line within 19 meters. Three people in the background.
3: Grandpa's Utility 2 is arriving at the line 1922.
1: Copy.
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0: 2 King 25. Gas 8724. In on it and busted window, 100664. There's a white little whale on it. I think that's what she. Off aboard to the gas station I knocked, and also aboard the hole.
1: Copy, and this is a passerby 10-4.
0: 10-4.
1: Copy.
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0: Dispatch for the rescue 4. We copy a line and be staging. We'll also be staging.
2: King 4.
3: For the rescue 4, 1939.
1: William 255, showing clear to 1108. Drew, grab that from the back. 39.

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1: The rescue 4.
0: Siren pending. We'll be diverting from the medical to the ground, sir.
1: Yeah, Bridget.

0: 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Four 450, checking on your status.
1: 450,
0: 1942.
1: Four King 26, clear.
0: Four King 26, 1943.

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1: For the engine 2 to the grass fire.
0: Copy, yes, grass fire.
1: Showing off the grass fire at 943.

0: 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I think seems to be a light smoke in the air, and you're doing main command out investigating.
1: Comparing to a light smoke in the area, Engine 2 is investigating and has command at 9047.

0: 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You have a key holder meeting you on site in about 5 to 10 minutes. Company van with Peterson and Penny on it.
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1: Friendly Command.
2: There appears to be a few intentionally set campfires back in the Louisiana garage. We'll be on scene extinguishing.
1: Copy, appears to be some campfires in the Louisiana garages. You'll be extinguishing at 1955.

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0: 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I was just going to read in route routine to 104 or 99 for the proceeding room.
1: Process being used.
0: Rescue the cops, Russ.
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1: Okay.
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1: Friendly Command.
0: Fire has been extinguished. Here's all friendly units clear.
2: 2 out of 36 traffic.
1: The fire has been extinguished. All units are clear at 2021.
2: 2 out of 36. Okay. So, people in 7, 9, 21.

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0: 1048 Lincoln Street, apartment 102 for domestic. Daughter is yelling and screaming, punching holes in walls.
1: Got it.
0: 2043.

0: 3 Bravo 37, starting an ambulance to stand by. Sounds like the daughter's having a mental health situation, possibly hurt her hand when she punched a hole in the wall.
1: Okay.
0: 2045.

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1720 131st Avenue. Caller's 13-year-old daughter ran away from this location about 20 minutes ago, has mental health issues, last seen walking south on Hanson. Caller's currently driving, looking for 2051.

0: 2311 Dahlia Street. Caller's father threatened suicide today. Called and said he was going to kill himself about 2 hours ago. Now his brother called stating he was going to shoot himself. They do have a 2, 8, and 9-year-old brother in the house. His brother received a phone call about 5 minutes ago. We've ordered a line to stand by. Rescue's also en route.
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14244 Tamarack Street. Teenage boys on an ATV or golf cart going up and down the railroad tracks behind the address, chasing deer. Last seen southbound Tamarack. Red golf cart with orange traffic cone on the roof, making circles through the neighborhood and going down the tracks. 2057.

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0: 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And we copy no squad.
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0: Continue going northbound. College driver, Black Panther, oh, 24. Ramsey Engine 1 is arriving, 2136. Ditch, unknown license plate. Last seen passing, 1 is 15. 2136.

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0: 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Line connected, we can't call back. It's a 911 only phone.
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1: We do have two key holders listed from 2023. Did you want me to add them to the call?
0: Yes, please.
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0: right.
1: Okay, 156. 914, Mary King.
0: 2157.

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Tiffany Assisted Living, 10955 Hanson Boulevard, apartment 203. Caller's concerned of a noise of a fan coming from somewhere in the building or from the school. 2200.

0: Anna wie du sagst. I'm looking at dispatch, you can show all as soon as clear Taylor Street.
1: Final estimate is clear of Taylor Street 2203.

17817 Hanson Boulevard. 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

0: 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Our caller would like now would like a phone call now instead of being seen.
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0: 13225 Meadowood Trail, number 85 for a 911 open line within 6 meters. Hearing the TV in the background, 911 only line, can't call back.
1: There.
0: 2221.

0: Bravo 38. 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
1: Got it.
0: 2223.

0: 3 and R40. 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
0: 2234.

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1: Moorpark, 10921 Magnolia Street, for a group of suspicious people that got out of the van with flashlights running around the base field.
0: Hello.
1: 2238, Bravo 46, no tag.
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0: Grand Street with a 5-minute delay. Somebody banged on our caller's window and then spray painted their house.
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1: Sorry.
0: 2251. Three Bravo 38, can I get your cross?
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0: report from 3046. I show you en route to the suspicious family of Chris Lutheran, 16345 Polk Street. If this is a vehicle in the parking lot.
1: Okay.
0: 2055.

3 King 31, showing you back in route to Moore Park at 10921 Magnolia Street for kids, the baseball field, running to the pavilion after officers came through, 5 to 17 under the pavilion, still have flashlights.

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0: 3, Bravo 38. Can I get you across?
1: Green Haven.
2: Dispatcher control from the Institute arriving to a large three-story nursing home facility. Nothing showing from the Alpha or Delta size. Not evacuated. Institute of H-Man, I'll investigate.
0: Bravo 38. Can you go?
3: Have you arriving to a large three-story nursing home facility. Nothing showing on the Alpha or Delta. Not evacuated. You're out investigating at 2318.
1: I'm in 10.
0: 2318.

0: McDonald's 23100 St. Francis Boulevard for a disorderly male that appears to be under the influence of drugs, approaching a group of teens. Eyes were wide, and he was acting crazy. White male, approximately 45 years old, wearing a hat, dark-colored long-sleeved and jeans. Came running through the lot on foot. Possibly wife works there, and he's also a worker there.
1: Copy, I'm arriving.
0: 2320.

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0: 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I'll advise on the second.
1: Tell me the park name one more time.
0: Purple Park.
1: 2329.

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Male is yelling at a female and believes it's gotten physical. 2332.

0: Alarm was due to a water leak on the third floor. Maintenance has been contacted. You can show engine 2 clear.
1: Copy, there's a water leak on the third floor. 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

0: Mercy Hospital, 4050 Coon Rapids Boulevard. Patient was being released, and they ripped out all of their IVs. Name is online, too. Came in via police officers 2 hours ago, possibly had a warrant, and still might have an F in an arm.
1: Copy. When did he leave?
0: Unknown. 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

0: 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No time delay. 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
0: Happy. 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
1: Two minutes.

0: 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There's some confusion in your notes.
1: Okay, 3 minutes.
2: CK25. You just ensure medics are coming out of it. It's unconscious and diabetic shock.
1: Copy. 4 minutes. And 2000 to clear up his utility. Emergency and advise the patient is unconscious. He's in a diabetic.
0: Copy. Thank you.
1: 4 minutes.

0: Duquesne 25, Alina is coming. Emergency, their ETA is 6 minutes. Copy, 5 minutes. Duquesne 38 status.
1: Thank you.
0: 5 minutes.

0: 3:30. Can I get your cross with Northville?
1: Reaching 30, we couldn't decide a spouse, so now we're on the speedway lot.
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0: Pappy's Cafe and Tavern, 13827 Brown Lake Boulevard. They would like a male trespass. Currently out front on the sidewalk. Black male wearing a black shirt and sweatpants.
1: Copy.
0: 15 minutes.
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2: True, Adam 36. I believe I will be able to mail the Rod and Monster Fanta.
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2: 12942 Arrowhead Circle, call reporting a possible investigated driving around Pacific Blackheart, license Charlie Tom Frank 202.
1: Got it. Where they're coming from?
2: They're coming from Spring Lake Park.
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0: Clear. Fire is being started on 3562nd Lane for a structure fire. Can see heavy smoke coming from the main level house.
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0: 3 Adam 4 E. Cars are clear and both of us will be en route to the smoker. 3
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0: Three King 33. 33.

0: Quality Inn, 9052 University Avenue, for a disorder male that keeps coming back to a location even though he's not supposed to be there. White male, possibly native, long dark hair, riding on a bike with a backpack, possibly headed northbound university.
1: Got it.
0: Okay. 27 minutes. Through Lincoln for you. Debris.
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0: 27 minutes.
3: Oh, we have 30, guys.
0: To Lincoln, 30, 28 minutes. 3 King, 33. Mail headed to Wolf Club. If you want him trespass.
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1: Deputies on scene advised no one is inside.
2: Captain, can you repeat that?
1: Deputies on advise that no one is in the home.
2: 2033.
0: 2033.
2: Having no one
0: inside
2: now.
1: 30 minutes.
0: Looks like going to be burnt food in the microwave. No other flames are contained, just in the main area.
1: Copy. 30 minutes.

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1: 3 M46, other cars may slow. 30 minutes. Tony Hire to Ann Arbor Duty Officer.
2: Buffer Duty Officer.
1: 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There's no flame in the seat.
2: Copy.
0: 3 item 46.
1: 3 item 46.
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0: 1342 Cleveland Street for a possible rolling domestic. Death threats were being made from one vehicle to the other. One looked like a Honda Civic with a big SUV that kept circling the neighborhood. No time delay. Last seen westbound on Cleveland. Caller's going to be waiting in the yard to see if they come around again.
1: Hey.
0: 36 minutes.

0: Heritage Heights Apartments, 11860 Zia Street, apartment 304. 16-year-old son refusing to go inside the apartment. They're outside by the north entrance to the parking lot from Zia Street. The verbal domestic believes the son will cooperate.
1: Copy, it's going to be really my last.
0: 38 minutes.
2: The rules are detached. We have only driven three vehicles. We'll smell it after. Well, I'll smell it.
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0: 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Mr. Car Wash, 700 East River Road for a welfare check. 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
0: 47 minutes.
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0: past you can still fit in if you're having to a large three-story apartment building. Nothing should permit Alpha, Bravo, or Delta stuff. Not evacuated into a main command investigator.
1: I copy everyone to a large 3-3 apartment. Nothing point Alpha, Bravo, or Delta. It's not evacuated. I'm just getting in command at 15 minutes.

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0: Zebra George Paul 644, converting in 249.
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0: Three 875, 194th Lane, 78-year-old male, abdominal pains after a colonoscopy. Ambulance and rescue.
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0: 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We've released the home back to the homeowners. You can show all units clear.
1: Copy, the home's been ventilated. 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All units are clear at 1 o'clock.

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1: Happening a truck or just you?
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0: Shows arriving to a three-story apartment. Does appear to be partially evacuated. We'll be out investigating next.
1: Copy, we are into a three-story apartment building, partially evacuating, out investigating.

0: No, good dispatch. You must be. I mean, it's clear of Hamlin Avenue.
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0: 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Taking them for
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0: 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All in all, feelings are...
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0: Correct. We'll be clear.
1: Two for you.

0: dispatching Shirley and Sturab into a large three-story apartment building. Nothing showing from the office side. Not evacuated. I just do a command out last evening.
1: Driving to an apartment building, nothing showing from the office. Just not evacuated. Not investigating in command to first.

0: Okay, Space Command Feds Utility 2, we'll be into 12566, foot 1 3 down to Crystal Seal.
1: Command Feds Utility 2, Shining Out 86.

0: No good dispatch. There's utility twos in the area. We're investigating and trying to locate the residents.
1: Cool, there's utility twos in the area trying to locate the residents.

0: with the assistance of whoever's ED knocked on the residence of 21726th Avenue. No one answered. The cadence seems to be a device or a malfunction of a possible smoke detector. At this time, no entrance, so usual correct utility to clear.
1: Copy, and no one answered the door, and it sounds like an end-of-life smoke detector, and you're clear, 345.

0: I'm going to dismiss kind of the days due. No responding unless we missed the way on.
1: Crew is based in the cops. They're not responding. 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

0: 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We'll be out investigating and in command.
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0: 3x3, 0 mile with that vehicle, coming Minnesota and plate 0448, correction, 4-8 or 5-3-9, northbound station is central.
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0: 10231 Quince Street. 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
1: Okay.
0: 604.

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0: I'll take 1-12, 52nd Central, northbound.
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2: Firestone, 11491 Hanson Boulevard for an audible burglar alarm.
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1: Westbound 221st approaching Lake George Boulevard.
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1: 629.
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1: Team 5, go ahead.
0: Two and high, ready 5 for Overman. We'll be electing an investigator.
1: Captain, I'm getting nothing, and as usual.

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0: What's going on?

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0: Four two three two Fifth Street. Check the area for someone that was possibly knocking on the party's back door. Time to let when you're available.
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0: Holiday 200 tickets to for a male that was previous press pass was chin walking towards the hotel. Black male, about 5'7" with a black do rag, black shorts. Take an item from her, but they're not concerned about it. I want to be seen.
1: Okay.

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There is no follower. Back to an address, 1510 Robin in Coon Rapids. Solid and clear. 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
0: 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Crib on Northside alarm sounding. No one ill. Fires erupt.
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2: We have a stall blocking Ruby found Main at Hanson. Sam Henry Nora 5-2.
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1: 31?
0: Gotham is 23. 096, Idlewise. He has aggressive with me, and I'll take Victor 11, routine.
1: Victor 11, copy.

0: Hold it, girl, and copy your spiritual father.
1: I know if we just ask Dr. Chaplin, Chief Orbea, routine.
2: No problem. Anoka Chaplin, Chief 1 and Route Routine, you will not have a squad.
1: Copy that. That's Chief 4.
2: Chief 4 at 731.

0: in Revolver.
1: Okay.
0: He's sure he's been rabbit seeing so she's got to tell him where it is.
1: 1545,
2: coming in,
1: clear.
2: 45,
1: negative. 6405 is out at Name Hansen with a motor to save a Talon robot.
3: I know the Kaplan Base 1 got his call.
2: 10-4 delay.
1: 2-0-5, copy. I know Kaplan Base 1 copies 7-24.
0: Yep.
1: Okay. 7-45.

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1: General Chamberlain, G4, go ahead.
0: 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I'll be able to investigate you. Come in.
1: Anoka Champlain, G4, arrive, investigating command at 7:25.

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South Street, 7th Avenue, property damage accident, two not blocking, pulled into George Green Park.

0: Javelin Command.
1: I don't know if it's Javelin Command. 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
0: And what?
1: All units are clear, 749.

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0: Thrush Green Park, 14986 Avenue. We have a couple hang-ups from a phone. I don't know if it's related to your accident.
1: Copy.
0: 1044. Repression, 759.
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0: I made contact on that 911 hang up. Get assigned to 05. It's related to the crash. I'm clear.
1: 8 o'clock.

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0: Select senior living. Zero Martin Street, Northwest. Apartment number 202, B as in boy. Anyone else have difficulty walking? Did not fall. Is conscious. Ambulance center.
2: Copy. Attention.
0: 1 King 13, 5 not fall.
2: Copy.
0: Ambulance.
2: Hey,
0: 4.

One Adam 20 at your base for a fraud report. A 14.

0: 91st Lane Northwest, 71 male, slipped and fell and hit his head, is conscious. Ambulance and rescue in route.
1: Copy.
0: 17.

0: which for the rescue four. Is this the Epstein side?
1: Miller said that it was the cent. It was the middle building, and it was entrance door. I can check. He's pre-arriving now with Alliant.
0: Rescue Force, we are at the east building entrance currently.
2: 1-0-28-22.
1: Copy, I'll check with Lana. I did add what you were here call, so you can locate it. It looks like from my mapping, he's going to be at the west side of Old Central and through to the middle section of that. Does that help?
0: Yes.
2: Side rattle of 45. Won't go follow up.
3: Copy.
2: It will be sufficient. 820.
0: Oh, I never talked to him in person.
1: 820.

0: dispatch is good.
1: Approaching, you're arriving at 824.

0: 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Confirming is the central building on the west side of Central or no?
1: The west side of Central at 24.

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0: My complaint advises he needs the blame placed for a fire.
1: 836. I'm Bravo 7.
0: 17.

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1: I will check 85.

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1: Roman 12 is you. 1/20. One over twenty. Four 204 Crosstown Boulevard. Open line with an 8 meters. We hear wood being moved around. 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
0: Seven.
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0: 11 is showing that male. Plugged ambulance and roll.
1: Copy
0: 9-0-1. Moving to Metro. 22 Menorah 20, can you cancel on this side? No, you just clear it, 9-0-1.
1: Copy. 10-0-1.
0: Looking 16, 9-0-1.

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1: Morning, Adam 26, got it.
0: Okay.
1: 1-0-20.
0: 1-0-20.
2: 1-0-20. 1-0-20. And I got Dave
1: 26 is calling them all. Nobody's dispatch, can you have the rescue? 3M route, arriving in Oxford, man.
0: Crew Rabbit. Adam 26, copy.
1: Adam 26, copy.
0: Adam 26.

Janice McCass is already heading up the county. Pick up and holds for threats of violence and OP violations. And Columbia Heights had contact with him as well. Broadcast number is going to be 1746-906.

Michaela. Auto Parts, 441 Northern, 65-year-old. Male employee, possible heart issues as of a history of head strokes, having a difficult time keeping his eyes open. 9-10.

0: 1917.
1: Wolf King 17.
0: Two zero 103rd Avenue for welfare check. Caller was saying it was time. That he was handcuffed for 5 hours and something's wrong with the back. He did receive an ambulance call straight for a party person named Tim. Refers to any further information. There is a caution note on file for being a group home and involving this person. 924.
2: 1860 to go ahead.
0: 924.

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0: We'll see for 26. Okay. 16500 Potomac Street for 911 hang up from a business line. How is static for disconnected now and call back and get a business signal when you're clear? 932. 1 for 28. 22132 Zion Parkway. In a time delay of a white male wearing all black, carrying dark colored jacket in his left hand, asking to get to St. Francis.
1: Copy.
0: 933.

0: 19, 17.
1: Okay, 17.
0: I'll take your current call. Mail him requesting a phone call because he's not taking his medication because that's not
1: changing. Copy.
0: 23.

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1: Early Rescuer is arriving at 19.

0: What are you asking for?
1: Maybe a 2 crown call?
2: I mean, not to that pass, I believe, later.
1: That's what I said.
0: Dispatch, you rescue 4.
1: Frizzly, rescue 4.
0: I have the line under the park outside the sign for the building. The patient's going to be on the smoking patio.
1: We have the line park outside, and the patient will be on the smoking patio. Do you want them to come in?
0: Everybody is prepared.
1: I couldn't come. Traffic.
0: If the line is staged, they're cleared in.
1: 10-4 at 9:38.

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0: 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I'm trying to get to my other with Taylor Zion Parkway.
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0: King 13. Imperial Barber Lounge, 1145 Tenth Street. Exit front door called in by the alarm company.
1: Okay.
0: 10 o'clock.
1: King 16 in the back, and I'm arriving.
0: One King 16, 10 o'clock.

0: 2-3-1-6-1, yes, three. Check the welfare of their servant husband and kids. Male, supposedly, is an alcoholic, unknown and drinking today. Female has a mentally unwell bipolar disorder. There's like 4 kids in the house. Male does have gun as well. Something about living in a vehicle. And we were out there earlier as well. Sound two. 1-0-28.
1: 1-0-28.
0: Did you want to call the phone?
1: Good one.
0: And are you clear of the current one as well then?
1: 10-4.
0: Sound two.

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0: Street 111, Dahlia Street for the domestic. Husband left the Colorado to have 5 kids inside. And husband will be drinking and believes he collects knives.
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0: I know if it isn't, you can still be in Marshall 7 out to 385 Higher Ninth Avenue. Routine.
1: Just be in Marshall 7 route routine. You will not have a squad. 10-3.

0: One king, 17. 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Front wheel swallow a button, possibly stuck in the throat, choking, breathing, ambulance, and rescue.
1: Gary.
0: 1055. One king, 17, 341 from.
2: Kevin. I don't know if you dispatch Green Rapids Utility, tune out 565, 120th lane.
0: 35. Green Rapids Utility, tune out at 1035.

0: 15.
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1: Matter. Port of 19 on the vehicle's unoccupied right now. We've been unmarking it, but people in the area, and we'll let you know.
0: King 15, I copy.
2: I'll get the stretch.

0: 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Hold on.
1: Good Rapid Utility 2. All their units have been canceled.

0: Okay, dispatch. You can show SVM fire marshal set on scene. Nothing's wrong. I'll be out investigating. Incoming.
1: One King Tom.
2: SVM fire marshal arriving on scene. Nothing showing in command at 10:39.
1: Meadows Apartments, 1714 121st Avenue, unit number 7. Check on the two children, 8 and 11. They're left home alone. Mom does this continually while she works. Information is from Grandma.
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0: 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Just coming up with the engine two and route to Holiday. 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
1: I look at dispatch. 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
2: Special special.
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0: 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Nothing showing. I'll be in command. I'll investigate.
1: SVM Fire Marshal 7 here arriving. Nothing showing. Invest command. 160.

0: 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SBM Fire Marshal 7.
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0: No problems, Tom. 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You can show me clear.
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0: 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What's that?
1: For the engine 2, I'm showing you en route. We'll have you out of station area.
0: Well, for the units, copy to stage.
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1: 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Pretty horrible.
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0: 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Small single-family split-level home to be evacuated. Investigating Captain 15 has commenced.
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0: Okay, that's Kenner Rapids, Captain 15. 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
1: Perfect.
0: Atlanta, continue to stand by. Are they cleared in?
1: Still trying to make contact.
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1: Copy. I will get from the street.

0: New dispatch, Green Rapids Rescue 1 en route, routine 10361J, Irwin-Rapid.
1: Good morning, Shane Rao. We have caution on this location. Have you stayed in a squad to be in the area?
0: Received, staging.
1: Totally.

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1: Harbor Captain 1, Lieutenant 21 arriving, 1209.
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0: 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We're just waiting for a lineup.
1: 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Did you want an ETA at all?
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1: 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In the lobby, 70-year-old male fell coming into the building, ambulance and rescue.
0: Okay.
1: 1251.

0: avoid these bad rapids, utility tree and route is what oncology medical routine.
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0: On the cliff in Tulip, two juveniles that are messing with traffic signs, both male wearing a blue hooded sweatshirt, and the one who's shirtless. 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

0: 197th Avenue, Station Boulevard for caller witness a purchasing male or female that were outside of a silver Chevy Tahoe. It's a couple of minute time delay, no plate information.
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0: 1426. Purple Rose Hall, 2975 Coon Rapids Boulevard on the east side. They're both from praying in the grass with a grocery cart nearby.
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0: No, it's
1: yours, man. Okay, I'm doing investigation. Engine 4 riding, investigation 13.

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0: 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Where I am this one.
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0: 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Five 3 8 in place and with right for disorderly possible follow up.
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0: Four 6.

0: No, okay, that's the captain kind of en route.
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0: All Nalden units are clear.
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0: Nova Dutch, East Bethel Chief 1, we have an out to the gas holder.
1: Bethel Chief 1, showing in route, advising the squad must move.
0: Careful.
1: 6 and 6.

0: Noted.
1: Riding. 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Okay.
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1: Chief Buffalo Chief 1.
0: Centerpoint dispatch to this location. There's definitely a smell. Any readings, though, on my meters?
1: Copy. Is it coming from outside next to the meter or inside?
0: The smell is inside.
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0: Anoka Dispatch, East Level Chief 1, be clear of the scene, center point.
1: East Level Chief 1, trying to clear center point on scene with the homeowner, 1704.

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0: see that does not arrive. Please, my parents. I'm reporting for you.
1: Okay, this match really is your 1, engine 2, or else.
2: Division 1 and engine 2, what's 1714?
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3: Do you like a 30 copy?
0: Okay, 13.
3: 30?
0: A phone call?
3: Copy.
0: So, 2 for 2.

0: 20 and 12, cars clear.
1: 20 and 12, what is your position?
2: No, we just been flying for the engine 2. Squad's advising on scene, no injuries, but they'll need you for blocking.
0: Okay, dispatch, Freely End 1 received. We've got 2 car accidents. Unknown injuries at this time.
2: For the engine 1, you're arriving at 18 a.m. Booking position 1716.

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0: Copy. 1725. And 1 Bravo 16, copy, car is clear, 1725.
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1: Ten four, I'm ready.
0: Thank you.
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0: 2 King 23.
2: I'll be en route to the call address and I'll be fine.

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0: Bravo Plaza Apartments, 820 West Main Street, number 204, 54-year-old female, in a lot of pain. Ambulance en route.
1: Red line advice.
0: 1736. To Lincoln 30.
1: There you go.

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Two 708 140th Avenue, 80-year-old male, difficulty breathing, ambulance and rescue. 1738.

0: Julian, are you?
1: And Sims for program to accident hit and run. Suspect vehicle is a white Suburban with a black carrier over the license plate. Last seen northbound from Sims. The state has been advised.
0: Copy. We have state advice on the first.
1: Copy. 1743.

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0: 1746.

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1: Was that 2PM21?
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0: Anoka Dispatch, Anoka Chaplain Engine 2 arriving to a illegal burn, smoke showing, residents are out in the yard, we'll be out investigating.
1: Anoka Chaplain Engine 2 arriving, illegal burn, smoke showing, residents out in the yard, investigating, and expand to 1756.
2: Good one arriving.
1: Arriving, 1756.

0: 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There is a caution note with a garage code in it, ambulance and rescue.
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0: Highway 501 WF Lane. 63-year-old unconscious is currently awake now after hitting their head. Ambulance and rescue.
1: Copy.
0: 1758. 1 Union Hill.
1: 3 Union 08. I'll take that.
0: 3 Union 08. 1759. What are you doing?
1: 13.
0: Greenbelly Road. San Francisco Boulevard for an iPhone crash notification within 3 meters, no contact.
1: Got it.
0: 1759.
2: 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I'm Chris Wolf and I'll take that.
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0: 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I'm not good to Tampa Angel, only clear.
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1: 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I'll re-clear that and I'll head to the medical.
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1: 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You can call it 3. Happy 824.

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0: Child locked himself in the bedroom. 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
1: Got it.
0: 804.

0: 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Carnivus Boulevard and Bitter Sweet Streets, motorist assist. 18:08.
1: 2 King 24, I have it.
0: 18:08.

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1: We
0: have it. 8-11.
1: Six, I'll take
0: class.
2: 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I'm not going to Lynx G4 en route.
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0: Oaks, I'm Lake George, 21202, Old Lake George, suspicious vehicle parked south of the building on a sewer service trail. Plate given was Tom Paul Robert 595 Black Dodge Ram Truck. RP is the Public Works. Waiting in a blue Dodge.
1: Okay.
0: 1811.
1: 2-0-34. 2-0-34. I know we dispatched Plain Lake Center 1's on scene.
3: Plain Lake Center 1 scene,
4: 1812. My motorcycle is not stopping. Westbound. I don't think he's free. Never mind, we're stopping. Just left of like one of
0: and the cross street?
4: Viking.
0: 1812.

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1: My license is on.
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0: Marathon, 1172 Roman. Male, a white Dodge Park on John X-ray. 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
1: Copy.
0: And the plate comes back to William Masters, 4306A Vintage Street in your city. 1827.

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1: 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He's unknown what the allergy is, ambulance and rescue.
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0: 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I'll give the female a ride back. 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

0: 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Probably 5 or 6 weeks. Tom calling again for your son. Comes back from the address in Burndale, Anoka.
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